0: you know I got options.
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4: Today, mainly sunny across west central Saskatchewan with winds around 20 kilometers an hour and highs near 28. Clouds will roll in tonight. Northern regions dip to 12, central areas to 14, while south seas a 60% chance of showers and lows of 14. And that's the forecast. Enjoy the sunshine while Saskatchewan allows it.
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8: West Central Online Weather.
9: Sunny today and windy, a high of 28 with a UV index of 6 or high. A few clouds tonight with some scattered showers, a low of 14. Tomorrow, cloudy with a good chance of showers, risk of a thunderstorm, a high of 18. On Monday, periods of rain and windy, 21 degrees. Tuesday, it'll be sunny and 27. Current weather conditions can be found anytime on your West Central Online app. I'm Judy Peters.
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5: Sunny today and windy, a high of 28 with a UV index of 6 or high. A few clouds tonight with some scattered showers, a low of 14. Tomorrow, cloudy with a good chance of showers, risk of a thunderstorm, a high of 18. On Monday, periods of rain and windy, 21 degrees. Tuesday, it'll be sunny and 27. Current weather conditions can be found anytime on your West Central Online app. I'm Judy Peters.
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Hanging here with Megan backstage at your sold-out Cloud 9 tour. This thing has been amazing. What's it been like seeing all the girls and all

0: Tucker Wetmore with the hit that really got his career going. It was number one back in January of last year. Wind Up Missing You on American Country Countdown. This is Ryan. If you've been missing new music from Tucker, you can get your fix with the Sunburn Mixtape EP. Came out just a few weeks ago. And where did this come from?
1: Honestly, I was working towards an album this year for a long time. And, this year's just been crazy. There's been so many things going on that I just wasn't in the headspace for an album. I knew I wanted to give the fans a body of music, but I still wanted to be proud of it and feel like I really did everything that I could for it. And I got to be able to accomplish that with this record. And I've always wanted to do like a summertime mixtape and album. I'm a sucker for summertime. I love the beach. I love sunshine. So it was a no-brainer for me. I was like, all right, we got a handful of songs that are already ready for the album. And I kind of just pick and chose a couple of the songs that made sense lyrically leading into this new world that I'm trying to build.
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